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Good times, great music. I'm too sexy for my love. 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
2: 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And you might know how to play with fire.